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1: Ga je mee in bad, samen met Johan Waterschot.
2: Hola Tenerife, het is weer tijd om in bad te gaan, hè. 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
3: Yo man.
4: Yo.
3: Open up man.
4: Yo, what do you want man?
3: My girl just caught me.
4: You made her catch you?
3: I don't know how I let this happen.
4: With who?
3: The girl next door, you know?
4: Man.
3: I don't know what to do.
4: Say it wasn't you.
3: Oh.

wait all night. What's it gonna be, boy? Yes or no? What's it gonna be, boy? Yes

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It's systematic. It's hydromatic. Why, it's greased lightning.